0: find any rainfall greater than a tenth, mainly east of Interstate 29. A cool down is possible Tuesday, with forecast data indicating increasing probabilities of temperatures in the 65 to 70 degree range. Conditions then trend warmer again by middle to late week, with temperatures climbing into the middle and upper 70s. There is even a 20 to 30% probability that temperatures could exceed 80 degrees by next weekend. A secondary precipitation opportunity may emerge around Thursday, though uncertainty remains regarding its impact. As an additional climate note, the first 7 days of May are on track to rank among the driest on record across much of the listening area. Many locations could be running 1 to 1.5 inches below normal precipitation for the month. Your KICD Live Doppler forecast for this evening: mostly clear, becoming mostly cloudy overnight, lows in the upper 30s, southwesterly winds at 5 to 10 miles per hour. Tomorrow, mostly sunny, warmer, highs in the mid 70s, southwesterly winds at 5 to 10 miles per hour, increasing to the west at 15 to 20. Tomorrow night will be mostly clear in the evening, becoming partly cloudy, lows in the mid 40s, northwesterly winds at 10 to 15 miles per hour, with gusts up to 25, becoming southwesterly at 5 to 10 after midnight. Heading into the weekend, Saturday, partly sunny, highs in the upper 60s, northwesterly winds at 10 to 15, gusting as high as 25 miles per hour. Saturday night, partly cloudy in the evening, then clearing, lows in the upper 30s, northerly winds at 10 to 15 miles per hour. Sunday, areas of frost in the morning, sunny, highs in the mid 60s. Sunday night, partly cloudy in the evening, becoming clear, lows in the upper 30s. Monday, mostly sunny, areas of frost in the morning, highs in the lower 70s. Monday night, partly cloudy with a chance of rain, not as cool, lows in the upper 40s. Chance of rain 50%. Tuesday, mostly sunny, highs in the mid 70s. Tuesday night, mostly clear, lows in the mid 40s. Wednesday, sunny, highs in the mid 70s. Wednesday night, partly cloudy, lows in the upper 40s. And Thursday, mostly sunny, highs in the lower 80s. Your record temperatures for the 7th day of May: record high 92 in 1934 and record low 24 in 1954. Your sunset this evening 8:29, while your sunrise tomorrow morning will be at 6:05. Today your high is 65 with a low of 35, and your 4-inch soil temperatures at 71 degrees. Sunny conditions will continue for the remainder of the day. Wind gusts are up to 15 miles per hour, but we currently sit at 63 degrees.
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0: down one at 467.5. September down 3/4 at 474.25. And new crop December corn down a half at 489.5. Soybeans for July down 2.5 at 1192.25. August down 2.25 at 1186.75. And new crop November down 2 at 1173.5. Chicago wheat for July down 5 at 612.25. Soybean meal for July up 160 at 318.90. Soybean oil for July down 87 at 74.15. In the livestock today, live cattle for June down 342 at 250.05. August down $3 at 245.90. October live cattle down 375 at 239.97. December down 385 at 239.20. Feeder cattle for August down 687 at 366.17. September down 665 at 364.65. October feeder cattle down 652 at 362.32. And November down 650 at 359.37. Lean hogs for June down 32 at 99.37. July up 70 at 102.95. August up 80 at 104.10 for lean hogs. And October up 27 at 89.77. Those are your closing market prices here on KICD.
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2: Three-time NASCAR Cup Series champion Joey Logano has witnessed newcomer Shane Van Gisbergen dominate road course racing since his arrival in 2023. The Team Penske pilot believes the New Zealander's tide has risen all boats when it comes to his road racing technique, which garnered him three Australian supercar championships of his own.
7: I mean, it has evolved to where Shane has kicked our butt. we gotta evolve to catch up to him. And I mean, I think everybody's looked into, you know, what's he doing and how do you do it. But what he's doing is somewhat easy to identify. Figuring out how to do it is the difficult part. I mean, over time we'll close the gap, but he's definitely really good.
2: I'm Susie Armstrong. This is NASCAR Today on the Motor Racing Network.
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0: Brian, love you, miss you, mean it. 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And then on Tuesday, September 15th, Martina McBride. 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

0: Jason Aldean, just after 6 o'clock here on Big Country 107.7. This Sunday, it is the go of Bowling at the Glen from Watkins Glen, New York. Broadcast time 1 o'clock with green flag flying at roughly 1:30. You can listen to it here or watch it on FS1. Let's get you some NASCAR news now as we check in with NASCAR Garage Pass.
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1: know-how! All right, if there's one thing you need to know, it's that myself and Brad Gilley of PRN can't agree with anything. Especially when it comes to parking your car. The big question is, when you park your car, do you nose in or do you back in? Brad is of the belief that you nose in every time. I prefer to back in when at all possible. So, we could not come to a conclusion. But we needed Texas winner and NASCAR champion Chase Elliott to be the one and ultimate decider. Take a listen.
3: Depends on the spot and how big the car is.
4: So there's no set preference? Like, you're not like, I'm backing in every time?
3: If I'm in a truck, I'm probably backing in every time. It's way easier to back in.
4: Even though you're stopping traffic behind you while we wait for you to back in?
3: But also, you're going to stop traffic anyway, because if you're in a big truck and you have to make like a 4-point turn to get it in the slot because you're pulling in, you stopped it probably longer. I'm just saying.
1: Brad thinks it's crazy for anyone to back into a spot. And I don't think
3: at all.
1: I don't think that's
3: no.
1: a problem.
4: No, there
3: Not
4: are people like Andrew who will only back into a spot.
3: Like if I'm at home and I'm driving a truck, like I said, I'm probably going to back in. Like it's just easier to do. But like on the road, like my rental car is really small this week. And I pulled into a spot last night for dinner to pick up some food. So like I don't. It's just kind of whatever makes sense.
4: That's okay. See, thank you.
3: Sorry, I did not help.
1: Oh, I disagree, Chase. I think you helped, and I think you helped me prove a point. Let us know what you think by tagging us on social media at PRN Live.
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0: Good evening, your Big Country Live Doppler forecast. Partly cloudy, lows of 37. Tomorrow, mostly sunny, highs of 71. Tomorrow night, mostly clear, lows of 43. Saturday, mostly sunny, 68. Saturday night, partly cloudy, lows of 37. And Sunday, areas of frost, sunny, 65. For more on your weather, log online to BigCountry1077.com.
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0: host Malone Guy for that as we close in towards 7 o'clock here on this Thursday evening. Music from Riley Green featuring Ella Lanley on the way, as well as Nate Smith ahead of 7 o'clock. And then Country Nights Live with Bev Rainey in next here on Big Country 107.7.
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